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0: 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Dave hanging out. We could see some rain tonight, a slight risk, lows of 5, and we'll kickstart the weekend Friday with sunshine and highs tomorrow, up around 18. Well, here's the Canadian band that are hitting the road this summer for some select tour dates, including stops up in Toronto and in Barrie. It's the Watchmen. 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

Well, thanks again for making cool a part of your Thursday. It is Dave. That is it for me. I've run out of records to play. Have yourselves a great night and keep it locked right here on Cool FM. I'll see you tomorrow. Cheers.

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